0: got.
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0: 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We want you to GTFO and see a show. 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Then you could soon GTFO and see a show with The Core. No, seriously, if you haven't had a vacation in months, get the f*** out of here!
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1: Breck with bad news and good news. 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

0: 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Hey, you can call the radio station. Yeah, so that rectangle in your pocket that you use to text also makes phone calls. Yeah, isn't that something?
1: Yeah, no, I actually pick up my own phones. And apparently I start sentences with, yeah, no.
2: Thanks, Greg. This is dope.
3: Yeah, this like made the day.
1: Well, I am so glad. I appreciate both of you listening to my show. That makes two listeners.
2: Yeah, every night. We totally do. We love you.
3: That's all that matters.
1: Well, I mean, I was hoping my parents would say it first, but this will have to do.
3: Well, you're loved.
2: Classic. Okay, thanks, Greg.
1: Oh, trying to rush me off the phone. This really does feel like my parents.
3: No.

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0: 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Hey, you can call the radio station. Yeah, so that rectangle in your pocket that you use to text also makes phone calls. Yeah, isn't that something?
1: So you're partying right now?
2: Yeah.
1: How hard are you partying?
2: Well, I bought like an 18-pack, and now I'm down to my last two.
1: You've had 16 beer?
2: Along with the bud I smoked.
1: And marijuana?
2: Yeah.
1: When did this conversation turn into a PSA?
2: What's a PSA mean?
1: That is a perfect place to end.

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1: Well, because he was going after something very important. What do you think he dropped into the porta potty that made him think? Good guess, incorrect.
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0: Summers in mid-Michigan are beautiful, but sometimes you just need to get the f*** out. We want you to GTFO and see a show. 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Then you could soon GTFO and see a show with The Core. No, seriously, if you haven't had a vacation in months, get the f*** out of here!
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1: Hey, it's Breck with bad news and good news. Bad news, Meatball's out this week. Good news, I'm filling in and I found some tickets to give away. 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

0: Summers in mid-Michigan are beautiful, but sometimes you just need to get the f*** out. We want you to GTFO and see a show. Anywhere in the country, thanks to 106.3 The Core. 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Then you could soon GTFO and see a show with The Core. No, seriously, if you haven't had a vacation in months, get the f*** out of here!
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Nobody really asked them, but we assume they like good music too. 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

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Everyone's seeing this money I'm blowing, but nobody's seeing the work. 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
1: Hey, it's Breck with bad news and good news. 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

Look, if Taylor Swift is so great, then why wasn't she on the Tony Hawk Pro Skater soundtrack? Dude, I think she was like 15 then. 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

0: Summers in mid-Michigan are beautiful, but sometimes you just need to get the f*** out. We want you to GTFO and see a show. 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Then you could soon GTFO and see a show with The Core. No, seriously, if you haven't had a vacation in months, get the f*** out of here!
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The winters are cold, rust on our cars, and potholes you could get lost in. But hey, at least we don't have to live in Ohio. Saginaw's Alternative, 106.3, The Core. It kills me.

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1: Hey, it's Breck with bad news and good news. 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

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Those that still refer to it as the friendship shell, and those who call it the giant toilet seat. 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

0: Hey, this is Matt from Cage the Elephant. A couple years ago, I was going through a pretty turbulent time and was hospitalized for like 3 months. The song Beaches in Tennessee kind of tells that story from a somewhat fictionalized narrative, more lighthearted version, where at night maybe I plan my escape. But on a deeper level, the song carries this underlying sentiment of having a need of being rescued. Rather than being a dark and heavy song, we tried to keep it light and playful.
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entire staff probably has ADHD. 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But by God, can we multitask? Mid-Michigan's Alternative, 106.3 The Core. 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
1: Hey, it's Breck with bad news and good news. Bad news, Meatball's out this week. 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
10: Saginaw has Stevie Wonder. Bay City has Madonna. And Midland has Steve Shelley, the drummer from Sonic Youth. At least he still claims the Tri-Cities as home. Mid-Michigan's alternative, The Core.

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2: Right. I don't think... I have a CD-ROM, but I don't have a CD-ROM anymore on my computer.
1: Yeah, and I mean, if you have a newer-ish car, they don't come with CD players anymore.
2: Maybe my PlayStation could play a CD, maybe.
3: If it has a DVD port.
2: I don't know if it does or not. I've always been digital, so I don't know if I bought the one with a game reader or with a disc reader or without.
3: So the newer model probably doesn't have a disc reader.
1: You're a big nostalgia guy, and you had got that big vinyl collection from your dad when he passed, and you've been talking about getting a really kind of sweet setup completed at your house.
2: Oh yeah.
1: Do you think that'll happen in due time with CD players, where people have the giant speakers like we all used to have?
2: You've kind of already seen it with the 5-disc changers and stuff like that, like the boom boxes that we all had in the late 90s, early 2000s, which we lived by those. I mean, especially us, because we grew up with that music and got into radio because of it. That was when I got a job, that was the first big purchase that I made with my money, was a brand new 5-disc CD stereo system.
1: Yeah. I mean, that was such a huge part of my youth. And I think that all of us that kind of grew up in that era, having your book of CDs, that was my most prized possession.
2: I still have mine.
1: Yeah, I do too. I refuse to throw it away.
2: I would never.
1: Yeah.
3: I don't know if they have the books anymore because they want to keep the whole thing.
2: The case.
3: The case of it.
1: I used to have shelves that were full of CDs.
3: But
2: then it just took up so much room and it was so heavy.
1: Every time you moved, you're just like, no.
3: Oh my God. I have left so many physical copies of books, records, and also CDs behind in moves because it's just too much. But I follow an influencer that actually their whole thing, to your point, Mahoney, is the CD disc changer. So they have a really sexy setup of their CDs, and it kind of is almost giving vintage vinyl, but in CD form. And there's also a vinyl a record player there as well.
1: Yeah.
3: But his main thing, or her main thing, Anonymous, their main thing is all of the different CDs and watching it kind of change the discs and the ASMR behind it. And I feel like it's the new wave hipster.
2: I think
3: we've talked about this before. It's the kids who wear the wired earphones.
1: Yeah.
3: They want physical CDs.
1: And that's what it is. So, I mean, they're saying that the physical copies is a huge thing with, the actual cases and the artwork and actually owning it, as opposed to just leasing it essentially from whatever company that
3: you're a music head.
1: Yeah.
3: We've all grown up in different eras of being a music head. And for them, you being really into music and really into the art of music showcases that you want to be able to support the artist in a way that maybe you've not been able to do before. So they're going out and buying physical stuff again.
1: And it's young kids too. A lot of the K-pop bands are releasing them and they're getting all gobbled up too. So CDs are growing. Vinyl remains very popular as a popular physical media format. Overall in total sales volume. So CDs are back, baby, finally, in 2026.
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0: See that, Audrey? No. There seemed like all the girls were really excited about that. Well, yeah. If you didn't see it in theaters, it is coming to Disney Plus next week.
1: Oh, so nice.
0: On July 29th, it's going to be available for streaming.
1: See, my procrastination saving my wife and I money. That was one we wanted to see in the theater, but never got around to it. And now
0: huge cast. I mean, Meryl Streep, Anne Hathaway, Emily Blunt, Stanley Tucci, Justin Theroux, Lucy Liu is in there. I mean, it's got pretty much everyone. Did it. $430 million worldwide. So
1: got pretty successful. Good reviews, too. And, you know, I mean, it's probably not going to be as good as the first, but a nice continuation. You know, we all yearn to scratch that nostalgia itch, and that this is just another one that does it.
2: So to your point about scratching itches, you know, I've been talking about wanting to see the movie Obsession in theaters and how I'm like, oh, my God, everybody's talking about it. It's one of the highest grossing film, I think, kind of ever. It's made tons of money in the
1: budget. You're talking the ROI. It costs like $1 million and it's made.
2: Under.
1: Yeah.
2: Well, I the other day saw that it's finally available for streaming on Peacock.
1: Oh, there you go.
2: I mean, you don't have to go to the theaters anymore because, like you said, Mahoney, sometimes you got to scratch an itch and you don't do that in public.
0: Well, speaking of nostalgia, somebody was pretty nostalgic about the Star Wars, the original Star Wars trilogy, and they decided that they were going to buy Luke's lightsaber from The Empire Strikes Back that has the hand attached to it.
1: Oh, wow. Yeah. Okay.
0: That's a pretty iconic piece of film history. What do you think it went for?
1: $250,000?
0: $3.75 million.
1: Wow.
2: Yeah, that's almost crazy.
0: $4 million.
2: Because everything is with art, so the monetary value is so subjective. I mean, then that guy's going to resell it for probably like $8 million.
0: Yeah, I mean, you're right, Mahoney, with a lot of like the bigger ticket items going for around that amount. I mean, the Game of Thrones dragon egg chest went for $312,000.
2: That's just a chest.
0: Gene Wilder's hat from Willy Wonka and the Chocolate Factory went for $350,000. Wow. The Wicked Witch hat from Wizard of Oz went for $550,000. So to think that this went for $3.75 million.
2: May I ask the room, though, does Star Wars have something that all of those movies don't?
0: Yeah. I mean, Willy Wonka is obviously pretty
2: iconic
0: because of Gene Wilder, but The Empire Strikes Back and something like that, that is that pivotal of a scene from one of the original three Star Wars is huge.
1: And huge props, whereas Willy Wonka is like, you got what, the top hat and then like an Oompa Loompa wig?
0: A cane, yeah, that's about it.
3: Dave and Mahoney. There's always something to win with 106.3 The Core.
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0: You know, I don't have a potty mouth like Audrey over there, but we do want you to GTFO and see a show.
1: Oh, it rhymes. I get it. GTFO and see a show. Yeah, okay.
0: Yeah. 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
1: So, guys, I don't want to draw parallels that are unnecessary, but we have a story about a massive lottery winner, and I, myself, won $15 this week.
2: Congratulations.
1: Mega Millions.
3: Did the big one hit for whatever the one was over $700 million?
1: No, not yet. So that's still TBD. Or at least last time I checked, it said the jackpot was pending. Let me see if I can pull up.
3: Powerball's around 567, Mega Millions.
1: No, it has not hit. So it's over $750 million at this point.
3: Wow. Okay.
1: Yeah, so that's a big one out there. And I did not win the $750 million, but that even is dwarfed in comparison to this one. So there is a person that has been identified as the $1.82 billion Powerball jackpot winner from December of last year. On Christmas Eve that it actually hit.
3: So you have 1 year to claim those prizes. So, and we're in July now.
1: Yeah.
3: And they haven't claimed it, or they've just been identified?
1: It's been claimed, and they have been identified. So the person's name is Tracy Hartwick, and they've been identified as the winner, but only because Tracy Hartwick is the younger brother of Terry Hartwick, who is the mayor of North Little Rock, Arkansas.
3: Okay.
1: So let me explain how this went down. He purchased like a $30 quick play Powerball ticket with the power play option at a random store in Cabot, Arkansas. And he chose the one-time cash payout option.
3: Which is the way to go, yes.
1: Before taxes, that's $834.9 million.
3: And so after taxes, probably about $500 million.
1: $500 million. Yes. Insane money. So they're saying he took home $565 million. Woo. After taxes, after everything.
3: Doesn't have to pay taxes on that ever again.
2: I would be dead.
1: That's insane. So he was able to keep his identity private, but only for 6 months because his brother is an elected official.
3: So what his brother told?
1: No. So you, according to state law in Arkansas, you have to, because different states vary as far as like if you have to be publicly identified.
3: Right. They like to identify him so that it shows like, hey, look, somebody's actually winning.
1: Yeah. Yes, yes, yes. But lottery records show that he received 94% of the winnings, while another brother, he got hooked up with 3%, and then an unnamed person received the remaining 3%. So, again, the guy that bought the ticket, obviously, he's taking the lion's share of it by a long shot, but then also kind of breaking off. I mean, 3% of $565 million, that's a lot of money.
3: 15-plus million, right?
1: Yeah, that's a huge amount of money.
2: But that person who got a chunk was the brother who's an elected official.
1: So, no, it's another brother that got the 3%. But then there was an additional 3% that went to somebody unnamed. That could very well be the other brother.
2: Yeah, man, also, you don't just like not cut both your brothers.
3: It depends on if one's a dick or not.
1: If I just got, you know, $15 million, I think I'm going to go ahead and give up like being mayor. Like, I mean, I get why you'd want to be mayor for like power and influence.
2: Well,
1: otherwise,
2: no, but now you level up. Yeah. Now you have the ability. You have enough money behind you that you're not just mayor. You have the ability to go to like a different seat.
1: Or just forget being a politician altogether and just live
2: those
1: a good
2: life. Those people will never.
3: Nah, man, I would make I would make
2: that's not how those brains work.
3: I would make a documentary follow-up to Banging in Little Rock. I would make Banging in Little Rock 2 Electric Boogaloo.
1: I mean, I'm pretty sure that you can purchase the entire state of Arkansas for $565 million.
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1: Lisa is joining us today with a family secret. What's going on, Lisa?
2: My mom dated a serial killer.
1: Did she seriously date the serial killer?
3: No, Dave. Continue, Lisa.
1: How long was she with the serial killer, and was he serial killing while she was with him?
2: No, she was not, and he didn't start serial killing until a year after they stopped dating. But
1: oh, Jesus.
2: My mom was in Eastern Michigan, and he went to college with her, and they dated for about a year. He went home with her for Thanksgiving her freshman year, and then they stopped seeing each other. And then about a year later, the serial killing started happening. She didn't date him at the time, but she did put him at a specific place in a specific location where he had just picked up a woman. So she did testify in his trial, putting him at this with a woman that had been killed.
1: Oh, when she what? Realized that this guy was a serial killer, because how many people did he kill? Do you know?
2: So they think he's upwards of Ted Bundy because he traveled, but it was in the 60s, early 70s, so they really didn't have DNA to kind of track it. So I think they got him on like 10 or 12 murders.
1: That's,
3: you know what?
1: Wild.
3: I am so happy your mother is okay and your mother is alive, but part of me, as the person I am, would say, why not? Why was I not chosen?
1: You're such a pick me. Why does everyone else get murdered?
3: What,
1: and I didn't.
3: What's wrong with me?
1: Did it mess your mom up? Like when she looked back at her relationship?
3: Sure, man. You gotta be so warm.
1: I can't believe that I was, you know, thinking I was in love with this guy or might marry him or whatever.
2: Yeah. And well, he killed a specific profile. He killed women who were brunette with their ears pierced, which was his mother's profile.
4: And my mom. So did your mom look like that, or no, hopefully not?
2: No, my mom was a blonde with no ears pierced, so she didn't fit the profile that he was.
3: Whoa! Shout out to blondes.
1: Yeah.
3: Holy moly, that's really devastating, actually.
4: And she played a part in getting his ass put behind bars. Did they end up killing that dude or something? Because I know Michigan don't mess around. Yeah.
2: There was a book written about it called The Michigan Murders, and he, as far as I know, is still in prison.
1: Ugh. Wow. What a story, Lisa.
0: This is Dave and Mahoney.
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12: Oh my gosh, look at this picture. 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
12: I still have that dress.
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12: Say yes to the dress at Wedding Days.
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2: Earlier in the show, we were talking about how garbage trucks are going to be spying on us. In the not-too-distant future, there are a number of cities around the United States that are equipping garbage trucks with AI cameras to basically narc you out if you're breaking some sort of rule of the HOA. And just yesterday, we were talking about how every new vehicle, basically, that's being manufactured now is going to be tracking every single movement that you make inside of the car.
3: Start in 2027.
2: And as it turns out, that's already happening to a lot of people on the job, including Amazon.
4: Yeah, I'm calling in reference to the AI systems that are being put in all the vehicles. I'm a manager here at Amazon, and we have the camera system in all of our vans that track everything, you know, the eye movements, your speeding, stoplight, you know, everything. I'm surprised the government just doesn't come with their own self-cameras in every single car, track us, everything that we do, because, you know, with all the accidents and whatnot. But it's very disturbing that these companies now are implementing this. It's like the robots are taking over the world. Yeah, that's not great. What happened to the good old days, you know, when we were all growing up, where we didn't have all of this technology, quote unquote? I'd rather go back to the old days, you know, where it was acceptable to run with scissors. It really sucks nowadays of how much the government or companies or whoever tracking all of our movements. Can't even go on our phone and look something up before we get 15 ads regarding such
3: a thing.
4: Thanks much. You guys have a great day.
3: Well, ads have been everywhere forever. You're just noticing it more because we're on our phones more. I mean, you used to have to sit through television with
5: it's not what you're thinking about that pops up or you say something. There was a big difference between what I watched on Johnny Carson or the Wild World of Sports back in the day, seeing, you know, just a generic company that's advertising because they think somebody may be watching
3: it versus them
5: hearing what we're saying in real time and then delivering us ads based on that.
2: Refrigerator spying on you. You know, like, what are we doing?
5: We have gotten to a point. I think that we if we could go back to a time, there's two pieces of technology that I don't know if I could live without anymore. And that is maps. Like, I mean,
2: have you seen the dumb phones that they have? So they're new phones, but they're essentially flip phones, but they include messaging.
5: Yeah.
2: And maps, and that's it.
5: That's all I want. Yeah. All I want is texting and maps. Like, give me a TomTom or a Garmin.
2: Here's the problem, though, is that we all say that, but we all have the ability to do that if we want. We could just delete all the other apps off of our phone, but
5: maybe
2: we don't.
3: See, that's what I think is kind of an annoyance for me, is that they continue to complain and
2: then do nothing about it.
3: Well, because it's personal accountability.
2: Yeah.
3: I mean, we talk about like the way that your feed is, and, you know, if you're doom scrolling and you're only seeing a bunch of negative stuff, you have to take accountability of what you view online.
2: I don't think you understand, Audrey. I want privacy and no personal accountability.
3: Yes, I know. That is the American way.
2: I don't want to exert self-control. That's disgusting.
3: Clearly, some things are out of our control. Like Mahoney was talking about the flock cameras and things like that. Like, you know, people, like, you know, you're wanting a new car and they're just already spying on you whenever you buy that car.
5: And selling your information to third parties, which you're like, so I have to sign away my rights to you selling my privacy and my personal information.
2: When I'm your customer.
5: Right. Yeah.
2: I'm coming to you and buying a damn car.
3: Then I think that's going to make used cars more more desirable.
2: Hell yeah, let's get some hoopties, yo.
5: I mean, I shouldn't have sold my Avalon.
2: That was a crime car, man.
5: But I feel like I was passing along to the next generation. So they give the next
2: generation of criminals.
5: Giving
3: just
5: that.
3: The youth.
5: Yeah, giving
3: so
5: that youth.
3: So they can do dumb stuff.
5: Yeah. Giving them some freedom and some badass subwoofers in the back.
2: That's right.
3: Just sold them as a pair.
5: You think I was going to take them subwoofers out? You know how much work that would be?
6: Plus all the hand stuff that happened in that car.
2: What?
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7: 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Then you could soon GTFO and see a show with The Core. 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
1: Okay.
0: Because when the robots take over, they'll remember you were one of the nice ones.

0: This is Dave and Mahoney.
1: We're tired, y'all. We're just so tired. What do you mean there's a milk shortage coming now?
2: Oh, boy.
1: I know. First it's gas, and then it's, well, I guess first it was eggs. Well, actually, okay. First, I guess, it was toilet paper.
2: Yeah.
1: And then it was eggs.
2: Uh-huh.
1: And then it was gas.
2: Yep.
1: And now it's milk. It's like all the actual basics.
2: And lettuce, Dave. Don't forget.
1: And the lettuce.
3: So with milk, though, what's annoying is that not everybody drinks milk, but a lot of people cook with milk.
1: Well, and the people that do drink milk, like, for example, my kids.
2: Yep.
1: Like, that's a pretty hard thing to just replace.
3: Well, and then when you do replace, now you're already looking at the replacements for milk are already extremely expensive.
1: Supply and demand,
3: the way that works is that it's all just going to be boomed up probably about $8 for a half gallon of almond milk.
1: Yeah, well, and as somebody that was a poor kid growing up, powdered milk was a thing in our house, and that is awful. If you've ever had powdered milk, you know what I'm talking about. Jesus, good Lord, it is the worst thing ever invented.
3: Well, maybe, you know, Dave, if you didn't have the pleasures of drinking regular milk, you wouldn't know what you were missing.
1: Oh,
3: so maybe we should just go ahead and take all
1: powdered. Or how about we not make milk scarce?
2: Why is it, why are they saying that milk shortage is coming?
1: So have you seen Fairlife? It's a pretty big brand. It's kind of all over the place now.
3: Got it right in front of me.
1: They're actually owned by Coca-Cola. I didn't know that. They temporarily halted all U.S. production after detecting a ransomware cyber attack that compromised parts of its production-related computer systems.
2: Well, can we stop milk packing is getting milk?
1: Yes, like, it's just so goofy. The company identified an unauthorized third-party access to its system and immediately took basically all their operations went offline as a result. So product quality and food safety have not been affected, but according to Coca-Cola, products already in store shelves remain safe to consume, but the Canadian production continues normally, but here in the U.S., it has been shut down. So Fairlife activated an incident response, and they're conducting their business continuity plans and blah, blah, blah. But, I mean, it's a huge company. I mean, they do like $3 billion in annual retail sales.
3: We drink their protein shakes every single day.
2: Yeah. My wife loves their protein shakes. They're some of the most protein for the least.
3: Thanks for your buck.
2: Yeah, most protein with the least amount of calories that taste really good and reasonably priced. So, yeah,
3: that
2: that's, this does suck. So, hopefully they get their life together.
1: Yeah, well, we don't really know exactly how long it's going to take.
3: Pay the fee, pay the ransom.
1: Pay the ransom.
3: Release the milk.
1: The company is working to restore the affected systems and resume the production, but no timeline has been set.
3: Do you think that they're, like, holding all of the cow udders hostage?
1: like all
3: shackled by each nipple?
1: All the cows are holding up newspapers.
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10: Oh my gosh, look at this picture. 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
6: So one fateful night, a woman was very confused when she got a notification from her Ring doorbell. And she looked at it and she realized, oh, there's some strange man standing directly outside of my house.
7: Don't love that.
6: Oh, he is peeing into my house from outside.
7: Does she have like a screen door or something?
6: I guess. So the homeowner security footage showed this man outside of the residence with his hands down his pants while looking towards the home. And the residents say the incident caused concern of the neighborhood, with the police investigating what they call the suspicious behavior. Authorities still haven't captured the guy, so they've got a pretty good shot of this dude on the Ring doorbell, but they're still trying to figure out who he is. But yes, there was like an open door, and this guy is just standing essentially on the front doorstep of the house, peeing through this screen door. Mm. And he did appear to be quite intoxicated.
7: Yeah.
8: But it's just water at that point.
6: No.
8: Whenever you're that drunk, your urine doesn't really smell like it does if you've just had, like, only coffee.
6: Asparagus.
8: Yeah, man. That was just liquid
7: color of iced tea.
8: Mm-mm. Ugh. Yeah, if he'd been gone through, that was an actual act of terrorism. If he had only had tea and coffee and asparagus and then went to go pee on that man's front porch through the screen door.
7: Though, again,
6: she was rather alarmed. She was at home by herself when all this happened. So, you know, just having a rogue wiener staring at you through your screen door.
7: We have the technology, Dave, like, you know, with bidets that can pinpoint a beehole from 100 yards out.
6: Yeah.
7: I feel like if you are whipping out your junk

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0: This is Dave and Mahoney.
1: Michael is joining us today with a family secret. What's going on, Mike?
2: Hey, guys. So this is kind of crazy. I got adopted when I was five, so it was like 1999. My sister was 10. We got adopted in a pair by our grandma.
1: So were you and your biological sister both got adopted at the same time?
2: Correct, yeah.
1: Okay.
2: And she was like, so, you know, my mom was on drugs, and, you know, obviously we're a little weird. You know, we're getting adopted by our grandma. Mm-hmm. We're settling in. Mm-hmm. I remember 5 years old, I heard a scream coming from the bathroom. And I ran to see what's going on. It was just my grandpa and my sister, and there's poop on the floor, and just a lot of yelling. And she said it was the dog, and he didn't necessarily believe her. And then it was so shocking and so unbelievable. Even at 5 years old, I'll still never forget it. And I remember when we were an adult, after my grandma passed, I was like, "Did you poop on the floor?" And she was like, "Yeah."
3: Shocking family secrets. Grandma on the floors.
4: No, his sister.
1: His sister. Yeah. Look, I mean, she was making some adjustments. She's 10 years old. You know, you got issues with mom being on drugs.
4: I peed in closets and stuff.
1: Yeah,
4: you know?
1: I mean, I pooped on a golf course, and I didn't have any stripe.
4: Yeah,
1: at the time.
4: I mean, I peed being drunk. Yeah, it happens.
1: I like that she refused to admit it for decades, and then finally, only after grandma passes, she's like, yeah.
3: Well, I mean, yeah, that's sad.
1: But you turned out okay? Everything worked out?
2: I think I'm a little bit better off than her, but I'm still a little weird.
4: There's nothing wrong with being weird, my friend. That's
1: thanks for sharing, man.
4: Thank you.
1: I never anticipated that would be the family secret.
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1: Audrey, you came into the studio today and you said, I just had anxiety yesterday and I couldn't really pinpoint why, except for the one thing that you are consuming again today. You think your energy drinks are perhaps giving you anxiety.
2: Oh, I know. I know that that's the culprit. Yeah.
1: And you just can't quit.
2: Well, it's not that I can't quit, you see.
1: It's that you don't want to quit.
2: It's that, you know, we wake up really early.
1: Mm-hmm.
2: Or we work really tough.
1: Yeah. You have a hard life.
2: And for me and my brain, being on and being an entertainer mm-hmm. means that I'm jacked up.
1: Yeah.
2: So if I don't have enough coffee or if I don't have enough energy coursing through my veins, I don't feel like I'm doing well. So like it's now become synonymous with work for me. Like kind of
1: like not, productivity.
2: Yeah.
1: Yeah, that makes sense.
2: Does that make sense though? As Mahoney yawns.
1: You sleepy buddy?
3: I cut out coffee, you know. I mean, I cut out coffee probably like 3 months ago, 3-4 months ago.
1: I mean, which is kind of strange because you were a nut for coffee.
3: I love coffee. That's the thing. Like, I truly.
1: You were like going out and buying your own beans grinding of them. Yeah.
3: I actually had a coffee yesterday because yesterday was a long work day for Audrey and I. And, you know, it hit my mouth and I kept telling her, I'm like, ooh.
2: It hits.
3: It's like alcohol for me. I'm like, ooh.
1: Oh, I'm bad, baby.
3: Two more after I had an Americano. But for me, it's like, you know, I've read stuff of it's not even so much the energy that I get. I genuinely like the flavor of coffee.
1: I do too.
3: Like my favorite part of it. I've read a lot of things about, you know, any amounts of caffeine can, you know, keep you up later than you naturally would. So I've tried to cut back on that personally so I can sleep better at night and feel more rested in the morning.
1: And Audrey, maybe you should take a page out of Mahoney's book because they're saying that, you know, having a really busy day every single day may not be great for you. In fact, the less choices that you have to make every day means that your brain will be happier. So if you just, you know, put yourself in less situations that are strenuous and you're having to make hard decisions.
2: Yes.
1: You'll be a genuinely happier person.
2: Okay. I'll take that.
1: They're saying that an overload of options can create anxiety and regret.
2: See, that's one of the things, though, I mean, like, without getting too in the weeds, is that I have, like, an analysis for paralysis analysis.
1: Mm-hmm.
2: Where, like, and I've talked to you guys about that before, like, the reason why I choose to not watch shows and the reason why I choose to not watch TV or Netflix or anything like that is not necessarily because I, like, don't want to watch things. Like, I'll sit there and watch on my phone all day long. But it's not giving me, it's almost kind of like cable in my eyes. Like, I'm not given the choice of what I'm wanting to watch. It's just coming up. Yeah. If I had the option of going on a Netflix, I'm just going to scroll on that freaking homepage for an hour and never choose something.
3: Same.
2: Because I'm always just wondering, what if I don't like this? Or what if I start this and it's not the vibe I'm wanting?
1: Right.
2: Or, you know, like, you know, I start going through my head and start thinking of a million reasons of why this isn't going to work.
1: And it's not just, obviously, streaming stuff. It's also going shopping and food. And like you said, entertainment is a big part of it
2: and
1: as
2: I
1: well.
2: And I stopped kind of going to the grocery. God, I'm feeling like such a snowflake right now. But I did stop going to the grocery because a lot of times I get grossed out by the visualization of the grocery store because a lot of them kind of are grimy now, you know?
1: Yeah.
2: So like if I just do the online ordering and I just pick what I normally always get and I pull into that dumb little corral.
1: Keep doing it, Audrey. Find your routines.
2: Find my routines, man, I guess.
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0: Okay, that's enough. All right, Karina, do you know that one for the win?
1: Let me see. It is Wild Horses from the Rolling Stones.
0: It is. I don't know if you were cheating somehow or Googling the lyrics, but
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0: Doesn't matter. 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

Hey, does anyone know what happened to the Beans Bunny neon sign? Because we've got room on top of the studio, and no one seems to be using it. Just saying. 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

Good morning, Bay City, Saginaw, Midland, everywhere in between. What's up? It's Kenzie, 106.3 The Core. Meatball, still on vacation. Poor Tropical Storm Bertha was really putting a damper on their days. However, he said that they're hoping that today and tomorrow they get some sunshine. And I said, you know what, brother? I hope that for you, too. Because, man, nothing like rain on your vacation. Nothing like somebody raining on your parade. I'm going to just let you listen to the Chili Peppers now.

She's the reason your girlfriend suddenly listens to the Core now. We're not saying she's the problem, just the distraction. Middays with Kenzie on the Core. Don't worry, she flirts with everyone's playlist equally.

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Tomorrow we got the Celebrity Rib Cook-Off. It's going to be a fun time. We're always there, noon to one. It's free entry during that time, too, so you can come there, try some wings, and vote for the one that your favorite radio station is standing in front of, and your favorite radio station is The Core. I will be there, noon to one. Come vote for us. Come hang out. Come talk. Maybe we'll have some. I'll put some stickers in my pocket. How about that? Come vote for us. Who gets a sticker? No, I'm just kidding. No bribes. No bribes allowed. It's Greta Van Fleet. Play your game.

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It's 106 through the core, and I'm sure you had seen it by now. I mean, this was, gosh, over last weekend. But I was just going through my text messages with Breck, and she was like freaking out over the Muppets covering this song right here for the World Cup halftime show. It was awesome. If you haven't seen the video, definitely look it up on YouTube. It is dope.

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0: 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Hey, a big throwback to when we thought that the measles belonged in history books. The U.S. has already recorded almost 2,300 cases this year, which is the most in 35 years, and more than all of last year. So apparently diseases, they're getting themselves a little reunion tour now. Yeah. But this one did not, this one didn't need an encore.
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2: 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Bad news, Meatball's out this week. 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

Pine Knob with Spirit Box, and we want to send you to the show. More importantly, I want to send you to the show. 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I-M-M-O-R-T-A-L. Immortal. I know it's a big word. It's a big word. It's like immortal. It's like three syllables, but you can spell it right. I-M-M-O-R-T-A-L. I wouldn't have been able to do it without looking at it. 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

Well, somebody did have an enemy. Listen to this story. It's Kenzie, 106 Through the Core. And this is a rough story, but I'm going to tell it to you anyway. Relatives, they were cleaning out a family member's home who had passed away in Alaska. But then they discovered human remains in the freezer. you think you're going to see like fish sticks or like, you know, some chicken that never got thawed. But yeah, you unlocked a whole true crime podcast there. So whatever you're storing in your freezer probably feels very normal now.

summers in mid-Michigan are beautiful, but sometimes you just need to get the f*** out. We want you to GTFO and see a show. 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

I swear everybody in this building has a Nito now. No, but for real. It's 106 through the core. And we all, everyone, it seems like we all have Nitos and squishy toys and whatever. We're all full grown adults. It's fine. But mine's got like the most giant air pocket known to mankind in it, right? And so I'm like looking up, you know, things on Google, like how to get the air pocket out of my Nito without using like a needle and blah, blah, blah. And Nito, they posted on their TikTok, it just makes a more fun experience. Okay, so you're saying it's not a bug of the product, it's actually a feature. Mm-hmm.

It's concert season again in Michigan, and it's getting warmer. So a quick reminder, wear deodorant. 106.3 The Core. Seriously, wear deodorant.

0: OpenAI might be a home wrecker too. It's 106.3 The Core. No, but for real, a Florida guy, he's actually suing OpenAI, alleging that ChatGPT gave him some dangerous medical advice that contributed to a near fatal pulmonary embolism. Listen, it's a reminder here that AI can help you organize questions if you need it, but it cannot replace an actual doctor.
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Listening to 106.3 The Core is like getting a hug from your best friend, taking a shot of Fireball, and getting slapped in the face all at once. But in a good way.

I think that we need to put an end to the fact that dogs don't live forever. It's Kenzie 106 through the core. Today is my dog Veda's 7th birthday, which is just crazy. First of all, she like got a limp yesterday out of nowhere. So hopefully she walks that off today, because it literally, she just like stood up and it was funky, but this happens every once in a while if we play too hard. But like dogs, we don't deserve them and they don't live long enough. So I think that we should have a petition to make cloning our dogs and extending their lives by 20 years a thing. So somebody could work on that. Women in STEM, come on.

0: Finally, summer in Michigan, which means it's time to get smoked, man. Sorry, got something stuck in my throat there. We want you to get smoked with a brand new smoker, grilling supplies, and of course, a whole lot of meat. 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

a little of that. Yeah. 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We'll carry on. 106.3, The Core.

How funny. I've got your keyword this hour for your chance to GTFO and pick a show with Beatniks in Midland. You can go to any concert in the country. But I'm also every morning at 11 giving you a keyword to text in for your chance to win tickets to see Evanescence. So we're going into her right now, but I'm going to give you a keyword in case you want to fly elsewhere and see her in another state. You could do that. Text in the keyword FUN, F-U-N, to 989-754-1063. Good luck.

0: never been to a Del Taco because I sure have not. I know that there's one in like Livonia or something, but I've never been to one. And now I feel like I need to make the trip. 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It's 106.3 The Corn. For the third year in a row, Del Taco has ranked number one for the best fast food fries. Yeah, Del Taco. I didn't know that they were participating at that level, but you know what? Ronald McDonald, you're out of here.
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2: 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Bad news, Meatball's out this week. 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

sure we might have to wait another year to hear unreleased vocals of Chris Cornell. No, but for real, the new Soundgarden album will be out next year, and I literally am on the edge of my seat. No, literally, like, I'm sitting in the chair in the studio, like, on the edge, but mostly because I'm too short and my toes can't reach. So, because the Chili Peppers on the core.

106.3 The Core. We got Breck filling in for Meatball. He's still gone until Monday. I think he's coming back on Monday. And then I think he's got a bunch of meetings to be in, which sucks for him. But Breck is filling in for him right here on 106.3 The Core. Make sure you're listening to her at 4 o'clock. She's got a chance for you to win tickets to see Good Charlotte and Avenged Sevenfold at Pine Knob on the 4th of August. And, you know, make her feel good. Get those entries in, okay? Make sure that you're listening with Breck. That's my girl right there.

0: 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We want you to GTFO and see a show. 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
0: We're really the last sign of civilization headed up north until you hit a big old bridge. 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

Temperatures are soaring, so cool-cations are trending again. It's 106.3 The Core. That's where people are like going to like Alaska because they don't want to melt on the beach because it's too hot, right? I was actually making fun of Meatballs. Like, you're going to Florida in July, brother? That's crazy. No, he's pretty cool with all the wind and the rain that they're getting down there. Thanks to that stupid storm. I feel so bad for him now. I was making fun of him, and now, you know what, though? I deserve it. I deserve to feel a little bad.

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0: Noah Kahn, Doors, 106 Through the Core. I've got some great news from the tiny little airborne villains that live outside. Backyard bug sprays may actually be helping mosquitoes evolve and becoming tougher to kill. So that's fun. We've apparently entered an arms race with an insect whose only hobby is finding the one ankle you forgot to spray.
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Labadee Rib Fest tomorrow. I am looking forward to eating some ribs. I know that's right. It's 106.3 The Core. We got the Celebrity Rib Cook-Off. We are going to win. All right. Come say hey. It's free to get in noon to one. Try some ribs. 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Now, maybe it's the sauce. Maybe it's the ribs themselves. Maybe it's the food. Come vote for us tomorrow. We'll be there.

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All right, you're in a zombie apocalypse. Who are you bringing with you? It's Kenzie, 106.3 The Core. A lot of people are like, oh, I'm going to pick a doctor or whatever. I'm like, okay, well, what can the doctor shoot a gun? Can the doctor protect you or can it just heal you? I'm just bringing my dog because you know what? If I go, she goes too. If she goes, I go too. That's our deal, okay? That's an answer. Who would you bring? Text me, 989-754-1063.

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Take this however you choose, but today is National Gorgeous Grandma Day. It's 106.3 The Core, so, you know, if you're into grandmas, cool. If you've got a grandma, call her. Tell her she is serving looks, okay? And if you are the gorgeous grandma, hey, girl, congratulations. Today is legally your opportunity to know that you're better than everyone. You go, grandma. You go.

0: A gut health brand has gone viral for the platinum platform toilet shoes that raise your legs while you poop. I don't know if you've seen these. It's 106 through the core. They're basically a wearable squatty potty, and I think they're cool. Except they're literally called shoes. Shoes. I've always wanted to use that button. Oh, goodness.
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Mackenzie at 106.3 The Core. I'm heading now so Breck can come in. She is filling in for Meatball today and tomorrow. Then he'll be back on Monday. Don't you worry. I know you're not. You're like, yeah, we love Breck. And I'm like, yeah, we do too. But anyway, keep up with us online, social media, 106.3 The Core. And don't forget to tell your dog I said hi. Bye-bye.

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Happy Thirsty Thursday, 106.3 The Core. I'm Breck filling in for Meatball this week. I'm really looking forward to tonight, another night of line dancing with Kickin' in the Mitten, and I'm looking forward to getting that summer shandy flowing out on Midland Street.

My new favorite band, In Color, is performing at the Majestic on August 16th. I think we should take a little road trip. Their song, Headlights, is on the core.

0: Summers in mid-Michigan are beautiful, but sometimes you just need to get the f*** out. We want you to GTFO and see a show. 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Then you could soon GTFO and see a show with The Core. No, seriously, if you haven't had a vacation in months, get the f*** out of here!
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0: one of my favorite events kicks off tonight at Vets Park in Bay City, Labadee Rib Fest. 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

Meatball has been on vacation this week in Florida, and Kenzie and I have been having a lot of fun giving away all sorts of concert tickets. 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

0: Katie the Core. I finally have a weekend for the first time in forever to do whatever I want, and I'm choosing to face my fears and spend it at Cedar Point. Your girl's deathly afraid of heights, but I love going. I love getting out of my comfort zone and trying new things. I actually went back in October for my birthday, and I did pretty good. I rode more than the Iron Dragon, so I've got some faith in myself this weekend. What ride should I ride? Let me know your fave. 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

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This is thanks to our friends at Beatniks in Midland. We'll send you and a guest to see Tame Impala in Baltimore, Death Cab for Cutie in Vegas, whoever you want, wherever you want. It includes flights, hotel, and of course the tickets to the show. I'll have that next keyword to text in to win at 5. And I cannot stop watching the World Cup halftime show. I heard Chris Martin from Coldplay was behind a lot of it. I think we need to get him to help direct these Super Bowl halftime shows. Here he is with Coldplay. It's Yellow on The Core.

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0: summers in mid-Michigan are beautiful, but sometimes you just need to get the f*** out. We want you to GTFO and see a show. 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Then you could soon GTFO and see a show with The Core. 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

me, Thirsty Thursday from 106.3 The Core. You survived your workday. You deserve a little drink, you know? It's also National Refreshment Day and National Vanilla Ice Cream Day. Are you thinking what I'm thinking? An adult root beer float.

Meatballs hot takes include pineapple on pizza, wearing band shirts to their own shows, and the Stranger Things finale was great. And if you don't like that, he can be reached by texting 989-754-1063. The thoughts and opinions of Meatball do not directly reflect those of the rest of the staff at 106.3 The Core, especially me, the voice guy who hates pineapple and only kinda like the end of Stranger Things.

0: 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I remember seeing those boys at Fisher Theater in Frankenmuth, and now look at them. I am so proud and eager for new music. They're back grinding in the studio, getting ready to drop a new song, Saw You Stand. That comes out next Friday, and I'm sure there'll be plenty more new music to follow.
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106.3 The Core. Black hole sun is what the weather in mid-Michigan was giving last week, and now it feels like fall this week. If the weather could just make up its mind, that would be great. But also, we wouldn't be true Michiganders if we weren't complaining about the weather all the time.

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There is a saying that I use way too much. Even Meatball has started saying it, and he says it a little too well. It's, "I'm just a girl," no doubt on the court.

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It's a 1, 2, 3, take my hand and come with me, because you look so fine that I really wanna make you mine. I said, you look so fine that I really wanna make you mine. 4, 5, 6, come on and get your kicks. Now you don't need

Apparently I live under a rock or something because I'm just now learning that Somber has an arena tour this fall with a stop at LCA November 7th. I would kill to see him live. His song Home Wrecker is on the court.

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We are bringing in Smash Mouth tomorrow night. 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

0: chill double take on 106.3 The Core. I am heading to Cedar Point this weekend, and I'm already prepping my road trip snacks. I'm thinking beef jerky and nuts, you know, to keep my energy up, but those are boring. What are some fun, tasty road trip snacks? 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

I am so ready to get my boot scootin' and Thirsty Thursday on down at Midland Street with Kickin' in the Mitten. I hope to see you there. Whatever you do, enjoy the rest of your Thirsty Thursday. Be safe. Take care of yourself. I'm Breck. Don't forget, tomorrow at 4, I'll have your chance to win tickets to see Good Charlotte. They're on the core. Have a good one.

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clients who said this was all just a phase. You were 100% right. That hair looked ridiculous. But the music still rules. Your alternative, 106.3 The Core. And don't even get me started on how we fit in those skinny jeans.

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